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0: Yes, everybody telling me to
1: go pato.
0: Everybody telling me to
1: go pato.
0: All over America,
1: go pato.
0: Everybody telling me to
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0: Everybody telling me to
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0: all over America and in Mexico and Puerto Rico. Come, everybody telling me to go pato, go pato. Everybody telling me to. Yes, everybody telling me to. Everybody telling me to. All over America. 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